0: Geico knows there's a home you and a road you. Right now you're hearing home you. He's not in an RV. He's at home on a stair machine.
1: And staring at a not-so-motivational poster on my wall.
0: Meanwhile, road you never lacks motivation, because he's in an RV covered by Geico, with RV specialists who are as passionate about RVs as you. In fact, he only stares at views from on top of a mountain.
2: I'm on top of the world!
0: How's that for motivation, home you? It feels good to be a road you. It feels good to Geico.

0: 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Wir gehen ins Ohr. Platz 9.
1: One, two, three.
2: Wait. What's the first line again?
1: Help.
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1: One, two.
2: Help!
1: No, wait.
2: Sorry.
1: One, two, three, four.

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0: If that's your thing.
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2: 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Oh, it's so good!
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1: To clarify, though, I'm only figuratively lost, in case you were worried.
0: It feels good to be Boatyu. 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

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Why?

0: 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Wir gehen ins Ohr.
1: Tom lived for all he could give, and he stood by his father's side. Then into his world came a sweet young girl, and he took her for his bride. He took her for his bride.

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He's never had to leave before. 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